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That's 2 p.m. US Eastern for 2 hours. I play familiar songs from different decades, including the odd current track or two. I also include some of those lesser-known tracks that those other radio stations have completely forgotten about. There are all sorts of different features which I mix up each week, but the Motown Triple Play is one feature that is absolutely guaranteed in every show. I present the Flashback Gold Beatles shows 3 times a year in April and August, and the All Request show in December, where you get to choose those Beatles and solo Beatles songs. So, why not make it a date every week and join me, Kevin Russell, for Flashback Gold right here on Phoenix Radio.

Hi, this is Woody Dresner. Join me for Source of the Dance, where we celebrate the divine in the world around us with stories and songs from the pagan and Jewish traditions, inspiration from nature, and anything else that seems right. It's on every Monday at 10 p.m. in the UK, 5 p.m. Eastern. It'd be great to have you along.

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Out all night, running wild. 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Dang me, dang me. They ought to take a rope and hang me high from the highest tree. 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

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So dang me, dang me, they ought to take a rope and hang me high from the highest tree. 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One more. They say a rose is red and violets are purple, and sugar's sweet and so is maple syrup. And I'm the seventh out of seven sons. My pappy was a pistol, I'm a son of a gun. I said, dang me, dang me, they ought to take a rope and hang me high from the highest tree. Woman,

This ain't no disco. We do that on a Saturday night. It ain't no country club either. This is the Tuesday Music Club. The Tuesday Music Club is a place where you can relax and talk to friends about music or whatever's on your mind and request almost anything you like from our jukebox. We'll also have a featured album and lots of other features to keep you entertained, including the Missing Words competition, the same old song and the twisted lyric. So why not join me, Adrian Picton, on Phoenix Radio 4 till 7 UK time, that's 11 till 2 US Eastern, for the Tuesday Music Club.

This is Herbie Allen, and let me ask you, are you looking for something to cure you of whatever ails you? Had a rough day, rough week, month, or maybe you're just looking for a show that has a lot of good music? Whatever your reason, how about joining me every Thursday at 4 p.m. UK time, 11 a.m. Eastern, for your weekly Herbal Remedy. This show will feature 2 hours of great music from primarily the 50s through the 90s, but I will play some more modern music as well. In addition, I also have features including Keeper Sweep, where I play either a surprise original or a cover version of a song, and you let me know if you think it should be a keeper or not. I also have Same Title Different Song, where I will play at least 2 songs that share the same title. I also take your requests via email, phone, telegram, or text, so there are many ways of getting a hold of me. Once again, that's the Weekly Herbal Remedy with me, Herbie Allen, every Thursday at 4 p.m. UK time, 11 a.m. Eastern, right here on the station playing more music, Phoenix Radio.

I don't know where to scratch. Come here, baby. 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I know you can do it. So, baby, get to it. Ah, you're working with it now. You got me feeling so good.

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2: 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The tea party Grandma Rachel gives every Monday on Phoenix Radio. She believes that a tea party should be a quiet place where friends gather for good food and polite conversation. So get in touch with her, and she'll let everyone know what's on your mind. In the 6 1/2 segment, she plays 6 songs that are connected in some strange way. 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

This ain't no disco. We do that on a Saturday night. It ain't no country club either. This is the Tuesday Music Club. The Tuesday Music Club is a place where you can relax and talk to friends about music or whatever's on your mind and request almost anything you like from our jukebox. 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So why not join me, Adrian Picton, on Phoenix Radio 4 till 7 UK time, that's 11 till 2 US Eastern, for the Tuesday Music Club.

Hello, everyone. It's Thad Zaremba. I'm the host of Standard Time, which is heard right here on the Phoenix Radio, Thursdays, 6 p.m. in the U.K. That's 1 o'clock in the afternoon here in the East Coast of the United States. 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

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You're not pulling my

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I play familiar songs from different decades, including the odd current track or two. I also include some of those lesser-known tracks that those other radio stations have completely forgotten about. There are all sorts of different features which I mix up each week, but the Motown Triple Play is one feature that is absolutely guaranteed in every show. I present the Flashback Gold Beatles shows 3 times a year in April and August, and the All Request show in December, where you get to choose those Beatles and solo Beatles songs. So, why not make it a date every week and join me, Kevin Russell, for Flashback Gold right here on Phoenix Radio.

This is Herbie Allen, inviting you to join me every Sunday from 9 to 10 p.m. UK time, 4 to 5 p.m. U.S. Eastern, for the Motown Show. I will have all sorts of Motown for you, from the classic to even today. Artists from the Four Tops, Temptations, Supremes, Jackson 5, solo artists like Lionel Richie, Rick James, DeBarge. We'll also cover more modern artists occasionally, such as Boyz II Men, Erykah Badu, New Edition, and we'll also explore from time to time artists who have covered Motown over the years. If it's Motown, I'm gonna cover it on the Motown Show. In addition to the music, I will also give you information about various artists and what the label was up to during various times. The show is pre-recorded, but that does not mean you cannot send in requests, and I will give out contact information on the air. Every once in a while, I will also have a Motown-related theme as well, so you never know what you're gonna hear. So that's the Motown Show with me, Herbie Allen, every Sunday from 9 to 10 p.m. UK time, 4 to 5 p.m. U.S. Eastern, right here on The Phoenix Radio.

This is Herbie Allen, inviting you to join me every Sunday from 9 to 10 p.m. UK time, 4 to 5 p.m. US Eastern, for the Motown Show. I will have all sorts of Motown for you, from the classic to even today. Artists from the Four Tops, Temptations, Supremes, Jackson 5, solo artists like Lionel Richie, Rick James, DeBarge. We'll also cover more modern artists occasionally, such as Boyz II Men, Erykah Badu, New Edition, and we'll also explore from time to time artists who have covered Motown over the years. If it's Motown, I'm gonna cover it on the Motown Show. In addition to the music, I will also give you information about various artists and what the label was up to during various times. The show is pre-recorded, but that does not mean you cannot send in requests, and I will give out contact information on the air. Every once in a while, I will also have a Motown-related theme as well, so you never know what you're gonna hear. So that's the Motown Show with me, Herbie Allen, every Sunday from 9 to 10 p.m. UK time, 4 to 5 p.m. US Eastern, right here on The Phoenix Radio.

I'm here at just about midnight. She made me feel so good. I want to tell you, she made me feel alright.

This is Herbie Allen, and let me ask you, are you looking for something to cure you of whatever ails you? Had a rough day, rough week, month, or maybe you're just looking for a show that has a lot of good music? Whatever your reason, how about joining me every Thursday at 4 p.m. UK time, 11 a.m. Eastern, for your weekly Herbal Remedy. This show will feature 2 hours of great music from primarily the 50s through the 90s, but I will play some more modern music as well. In addition, I also have features including Keep or Sweep, where I play either a surprise original or a cover version of a song, and you let me know if you think it should be a keeper or not. I also have Same Title Different Song, where I will play at least 2 songs that share the same title. I also take your requests via email, phone, telegram, or text, so there are many ways of getting a hold of me. Once again, that's the Weekly Herbal Remedy with me, Herbie Allen, every Thursday at 4 p.m. UK time, 11 a.m. Eastern, right here on the station playing more music, Phoenix Radio.

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I hope to see you there.

Hello there, everybody. Thad Zaremba, host of the Charter Flight, which can be heard on the Phoenix Radio, 6 p.m. in the UK, 1 p.m. here in the East Coast of the United States. Join me for music, fun, and of course, your requests, as well as Al will have the news to keep you totally informed. Hope you'll make us a part of your Saturdays when you climb on board the Charter Flight, in the air and on the air, starting at 6 p.m. in the UK, 1 p.m. here in the East Coast of the States. Hope to see you on board.

This ain't no disco. We do that on a Saturday night. It ain't no country club either. This is the Tuesday Music Club. The Tuesday Music Club is a place where you can relax and talk to friends about music or whatever's on your mind and request almost anything you like from our jukebox. We'll also have a featured album and lots of other features to keep you entertained, including the Missing Words competition, the same old song and the twisted lyric. So why not join me, Adrian Picton, on Phoenix Radio 4 till 7 UK time, that's 11 till 2 US Eastern, for the Tuesday Music Club.

I'm Harry Mason, here to give you an invitation to come and join me every Friday night at 8 UK, 3 US Eastern, when I will open up the Chicken Shack to bring you some great music from the 1960s, 1950s, and in the last half hour, going back to the 1940s. We'll have a featured artist each week, and also Glenn Miller will be here in the second hour. So why don't you come and join me for some wonderful nostalgia every Friday night, right here on Phoenix Radio.

Fancy starting your day with a smile? 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

Monday, Monday. Can't trust that day, can ya? So let's see what I can do to fix that. Hello everybody, this is Herbie Allen, inviting you to join me every Monday at 4 p.m. UK time, 11 a.m. US Eastern for Monday Madness. This will be 2 hours of primarily upbeat feel-good music to help brighten your Monday, whether it's in the afternoon in the UK and you're having your tea, or it's the morning here in the US and you're about to have your morning coffee. We're gonna have plenty of feel-good music to help it go down that much better. Every once in a while, I will also have the occasional theme as well, so you never know what you'll find on the show. Your requests are also an important part of the show, as I need to know what to play to help brighten up your Monday. So that's Monday Madness with me, Herbie Allen, every Monday right here at 4 p.m. UK time, 11 a.m. US Eastern, only on The Phoenix Radio, playing the best mix.

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2: Not even that tea party. 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The tea party Grandma Rachel gives every Monday on Phoenix Radio. She believes that a tea party should be a quiet place where friends gather for good food and polite conversation. So get in touch with her, and she'll let everyone know what's on your mind. In the 6 and a half segment, she plays 6 songs that are connected in some strange way. Try to figure out what's on her mind and guess the connection. So remember, you have a standing invitation to Grandma's Tea Party every Monday at 6 p.m. UK time, 1 p.m. Eastern, on Phoenix Radio.

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The Saxolette. Okay, but you have to help me. You have to get up here and dance. You have to get up. Come on.

When I was growing up, Sunday tea in our house was something special. Various members of the family were present, or even family friends, sitting round a table, talking about the week you've had, or maybe the week that you've got coming up, what you're looking forward to, what's been happening, and just generally catching up with one another. Terry's recreating that for you, here on Phoenix Radio, every Sunday afternoon, between 4 p.m. and 7 p.m. in the UK. That's 11 a.m. and 2 p.m. on the East Coast of America. It will include great music, some features, and of course, it's Terry, so lots of great chat. I'll be there. Hope to see you there too, round Terry's tea table, for tea time at Terry's, right here on Phoenix Radio.

0: I'm Martin Miles, and I'm here to tell you about my show on the one and only Phoenix Radio. 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That's 9 a.m. to 11 a.m. Eastern. 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
3: If you hate me after all I say,

Phoenix Radio right here, and it's me, your good old-fashioned chicken, bringing you sounds from the 1960s and the 1970s. Welcome along to the show. Good to have you here. Lots of great sounds up and coming between now and midday. And we've got Northern Soul. We've got oldies from the 60s and great music from the 1970s too. And Rhonda Stogner has joined us. Hi, Rhonda. Good to have you here. And, of course, Mrs. Chicken is also here listening to the show. So welcome to you two and each and everybody else who's listening to the show this morning right here on Phoenix Radio.

Big one from the 1970s there from the Tams and Miss Grace. Welcome if you just joined us. Adrian Picton and Sue are here. Good morning to you two. Good to have you here. And we've got lots of wonderful 60s and 70s favourites this week, especially for your listening pleasure on Summertime Radio.

Tina Turner, I Love to Love. And it's not Tina Turner, it's Tina Charles. What am I saying? We'll get it right at some point, or at least that's the theory of it, folks. But you never can tell with the chicken. Anything can happen. And if you're a regular listener to my shows, you will know very well that that is true. Carol Bumford has joined us. Hello, Carol. Alan cannot be here today because he's gone away to see his family to help them celebrate his granddaughter's first birthday. I think I've got that right, Carol. If I haven't, please correct me, but I think we've got it right. Welcome to the show to each and every one of you. And if you want to get in touch, the email address is thechicken@phoenixradio1208.com. 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And you can also text the studio. And if you do that, please make sure you put the word Phoenix in front of any message that you send. Most important, that one.

Johnny Mitchell. Help me. Sometimes I think that would be an appropriate signature tune for the chicken, because I often need help, you know. I keep on proving it, getting things wrong on the show. But never mind. It's a good laugh, isn't it? And we're having a ball already on a Saturday morning as we continue with Brian Ferry and Roxy Music.

Rock classic from the 1970s from Brian Ferry and Roxy Music, Love is the Drug. And now it's a big welcome to Patsy Graham. Hello, Patsy. Good to have you here. You wanted the good, the bad and the ugly, but you didn't know the name of the artist. Well, I'll tell you, Patsy, it's an instrumental from Hugo Montenegro and his orchestra.

requested by Patsy Graham there, Hugo Montenegro and his orchestra, The Good, The Bad and The Ugly. And now let's get to rock and roll heaven with the Righteous Brothers.

Coming at 12 noon today, it will be the Double Top 10 show with Rob Clark. But now, if you can hang on in there, baby, it will be Northern Soul after the break. But up and coming now, and taking us to the break, Johnny Bristow.

0: Johnny Bristol, hang on in there, baby. Much more music up and coming after the break, and it's Northern Soul Magic with the Embers. Watch out, girl. Up next, and very much more. This is the sound of Phoenix Radio.
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And in the final hour, we start to slow things down with some mid-tempo tunes before finishing off with some of those gorgeous, soulful ballads. 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

Gary Mason on Phoenix Radio.

It's Northern Soul Magic with the chicken and the embers there. And watch out, girl. And we've got a text message here from a certain Mr. Paul David, who's travelling on a train this morning from Waterloo. Hello, Paul. I hope you're settled in on the train there and travelling nicely down to a farm you're going to. Well, I hope you're not going to try driving a tractor, Paul. That might be tricky. But have a good weekend, Paul. And it's good to have you listening as you travel down there, as we continue now with Dean Courtney.

Do you know, folks, I can picture people dancing to that way back in time in Wigan Casino and other great Northern Soul venues all over the north of England. Wonderful, wonderful music. And we'll have more Northern Soul magic for you next week on the show. But I'll tell you what, I cannot resist after that playing this.

Super Motown Magic with the Chicken and Marvin Gaye. How sweet it is to be loved by How sweet it is to be loved by you. You gotta believe it. And now, Del Shannon.

Music in the Sunshine on Phoenix Radio for your listening pleasure with Del Shannon and Keep Searching, We'll Follow the Sun, and then the ad-libs, The Boy from New York City. And the summertime music continues now with Dino, Desai and Billy.

Two great shows up and coming this afternoon for your listening pleasure right here on Phoenix Radio. At 2 o'clock, Martin Miles will be with you, inviting you to join him in his family affair. And then at 4, great country music from Rhonda, and she'll be with you for 2 hours in the Country Corner Cafe, bringing you lots and lots of great country music, as I say, and she'll welcome, of course, your country requests as we continue now with Jack Jones. I feel

Little bit of country music there from the Chicken, but I can't do it like Rhonda can do it. So you better tune in at 4 o'clock this afternoon and she'll show you how it should be done. Jack Jones and the Race Is On. And now a little bit more Motown magic for you with Smokey Robinson and the Miracle.

We're almost at the end of the first hour of the show, and if you've recently joined us, a very big welcome to you. I'm your good old-fashioned chicken, Harry Mason, here with you every Saturday morning on Phoenix Radio, bringing you music from the 1960s and 1970s, and taking us out of hour one of the show, a big 1960s hit for the Rolling Stones, The Next Time.

Big one from the Rolling Stones on 60s and 70s Saturday, and the last time. Much more up and coming in hour two after the...

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And occasionally, we enjoy making a chart out of your Phoenix favourites. 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It can be all 60s, it can be all 70s, it can be half of each. And the same goes for the 80s and 90s as well. The voting is open now, but we'll close on Monday the 24th of August at 10 a.m. UK time. The Phoenix Radio Top 100s from the 60s, 70s and the 80s and the 90s. 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

Into the second hour of the show, we go with the Brothers Johnson and Strawberry Letter. And if you've just joined us, a very, very big welcome to you. Good to have you here. And if you'd like to get in touch with the show, the email address is thechicken@phoenixradio1208.com. 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

We're driving along on a Saturday morning with Leo Sayer and How Much Love. Amelia Bender has joined us from over there in Canada. Some early hour of the morning for you, Amelia, but wonderful to have you as we continue with Fleetwood Mac.

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And up and coming today, lots of good things for your listening pleasure. 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And if you scroll down the homepage, you'll find today's listings on there, and you won't need to go anywhere else for today's listings of the shows. In the meantime, we continue with Rolls-Royce.

big one from Rolls Royce. Never made you blue. I just want to get next to you. So and now it's Larry Hall. Sandy.

Bit of a rock and roll classic, that one from Charlie Rich from the early 1960s and Lonely Weekend. Hope you're not having a lonely weekend. You've got the Chicken and others up and coming after me right here on Phoenix Radio, including at the top of the hour. It will be Rob Clark with the double top 10 show. And now, Maurice Williams and the Zodiacs and their version of a song that was a big hit for the Hollies here in the UK. Stay.

Maurice Williams and the Zodiacs there and Stay. All this great music up and coming for you on Phoenix Radio with the Chicken on a Saturday morning as we now move on with Bobby Wright.

Nice one there from Bobby Wright Gel and a little bitty girl for me. He thinks there should be one. Let's hope there is at some point. We're playing you the golden oldies at the moment from way back in time in the early 1960s. And last, but by no means least, in this little spot today, Anita Bryant telling us all about her little corner of the world, taking us into the last half hour of the show.

Hi, it's Rhonda, and I would like to invite you to join me every Saturday, 4 o'clock UK time, 11 o'clock Eastern time in the States for a wonderful show, and it is called Country Corner Cafe. 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

Hello there, everybody. Fan Zaremba, host of the Charter Flight, which can be heard on the Phoenix Radio, 6 p.m. in the UK, 1 p.m. here in the East Coast of the United States. Join me for music, fun, and of course, your requests, as well as Al will have the news to keep you totally informed. Hope you'll make us a part of your Saturdays when you climb on board the Charter Flight, in the air and on the air, starting at 6 p.m. in the UK, 1 p.m. here in the East Coast of the States. Hope to see you on board.

Into the last half hour of the show we go with It Never Rains in Southern California. Hasn't rained here for quite a while either. Although we appear to be going to get a small amount of rain tomorrow. But I believe it if it happens. Anyway, in the meantime, let's move on with this classic from the Stylistics.

I'd have to say, folks, that that's one of my favourite stylistic songs, Break Up to Make Up. Rob Clark's up and coming at the top of the hour, and to take us a little bit nearer to him, Lobo.

Super music from Lobo there, and don't expect me to be your friend. I want to love you. I don't just want to be a friend. Well, there we go. We're almost into the last 15 minutes of the show with the Allman Brothers Band and this one.

Saturday morning radio at its very best there with the Allman Brothers Band and Ramblin' Man. And Amelia tells me that she loves that one. That's great, Amelia. I'm glad that you enjoyed that particular song. We're getting almost into the last 10 minutes of the show. Rob Clark's up and coming soon and taking us nearer to him, this classic from the Spinners.

Oh my, my wonderful music from the Spinners there. And could it be I'm falling in love? Two to go on the show, and this is the first of them from the Four Tops. Ain't no woman like the one I got. Yeah, yeah.

Four chops there, and Ain't No Woman Like the One I've Got. A little bit of Motown magic to bring us pretty well to the end of another 60s and 70s Saturday. It's been great to be with you, and I'll see you Monday morning with Mrs. Chicken in the Funky Chicken Show at 10 UK, 5 Eastern, right here on Phoenix Radio. Rob Clark is up and coming next, and I'll leave you with a little bit of Barry White. Have a great weekend. See you Monday. Bye-bye now.

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0: Number 10, it's Cat Stevens with Lady D'Aubenville.

0: All right, that's Cat Stevens and Lady D'Arbenville starting off your double top 10 show for this week. How you doing? It's Rob here, and it's Saturday. The weather's still yummy and gorgeous, isn't it? And, well, yeah, I think it's going to get hot again, isn't it, apparently? So, yeah, stand by for that one. And, yeah, good charts here, both of them. Only one really horrific one in this chart, and I think they're all good in the second one, so stick around.
1: Number 9.
0: Number 9, it's Nicky Thomas with Love of the Co-

0: That's Nicky Thomas then with Love of the Common People on your double top 10 show. He's at number 9 this time in 1970.
1: Number 8.
0: It's Hot Legs with Neanderthal.

0: Hot Legs and Neanderthal Man. Kevin Russell tells this story much better than I do, but that was recorded at 10cc's studios in Manchester, and it was just a little throwaway thing, and I don't think it was originally meant for release, but they released it in the end, and it became a top 10 hit, this time in 1970.
1: Number 7.
0: Number 7, it's the Four Tops, It's All in the Game.

0: Yeah, completely brilliant then. That's the Four Tops. It's All in the Game on this gorgeous Saturday afternoon. Double Top 10 show with Rob. Hope you're feeling good and enjoying your weekend. We're looking at this time in 1970.
1: Number six,
0: it's Creedence Clearwater Revival, Up Around the Bend.

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1: Number 5.
0: And at number 5, it's Shirley Bassey with Something.

0: yes, what a voice. That's Shirley Bassey and something at number 5 on your Double Top 10 show, Saturday afternoon. How you doing? It's Rob here. Lovely to have your company.
1: Number 4.
0: Number 4, it's The Kinks with

0: It's the Kinks there, and Lola, of course, that original line, it tastes just like Coca-Cola, had to be changed because the BBC wouldn't play it, so they had to change it to Cherry Cola, of course.
1: Number three.
0: Number three, it's Mungo Jerry, In the Summertime.

0: That's Free and All Right Now. And now we shall do your countdown, play your number one single, and play what was propping up your top 40 and a few extras outside your top 10 to round off our number one of your double top 10 show.
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0: 1970, let's have a look at your top 10 then. Number 10, Cat Stevens, Lady to Auburnville. 9 is Nicky Thomas, Love of the Common People. 8, Hot Legs, Neanderthal Man. 7, Four Tops, It's All in the Game. 6, Creedence Clearwater Revival, Up Around the Bend. 5 is Shirley Bassey in Something. 4, The Kinks, Lola. Number 3 is Mungo Jerry in the Summertime. And number 2 is Free, All Right Now. Your number 1 is next.
1: Number one,
0: it's Elvis Presley with The Wonder of You.

That's Elvis and the Wonder of You, number one this time in 1970. Let's have a look and see what was propping up your top 40 this time in 1970. And it was Johnny Johnson and the Bandwagon, Sweet Inspiration.

Johnny Johnson and the Bandwagon there, Sweet Inspiration, propping up your top 40, and a few extras outside your top 10 now to take us up to the top of our number one. This is Chicago now, 25 or 624.

That's Chicago, 25 or 624, coming next for you from 1970. It's Arrival, I Will Survive.

That's Arrival from this time in 1970, and I Will Survive. Coming next for you is Fair Weather, featuring a certain Andy Fairweather Lowe before he went solo, after being in Amen Corner, of course. And this is Natural Sinner.

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3: Number 10 then, it's the Rolling Stones' Emotional Rescue from this time in 1980.

0: Yeah, Rolling Stones, Emotional Rescue, love that one. That's at number 10, this time in 1980. Some great tracks in this hour, so do stick around and hopefully you'll enjoy them.
1: Number 9.
0: Number 9, it's Dexy's Midnight.

0: One of my old bosses was the drummer out of Dexy's Midnight Runners. I don't know if he was winding me up when he told me this, but he said that Kevin Rowland from the band could only sing like that when he was suspended in a hammock. Don't know if that's true or not, but I did hear that from the horse's mouth, as it were. So make of that what you will.
1: Number 8.
0: Number 8, it's the Detroit Spinners with Cupid.

0: Okay, Detroit Spinners there. Cupid, love that one. Two bits, that's at number eight.
1: Number seven.
0: Number seven this time in 1980, it's Kate Bush with Babushka.

0: Kate Bush and Babushka for this time in 1980. So many great tracks in this hour. And next,
1: number six,
0: it's Stacey Lattersall, Jump to the Beat.

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1: Number 5.
0: Number 5, it's Bob Marley and the Wailers, Could You Be Loved?

0: Diana Ross there, great tune, isn't it? Upside Down at number 4 on your Double Top 10 show, looking at this time in 1980.
1: Number 3.
0: It's Olivia Newton-John and the Electric Light Orchestra with Xanadu.

0: Electric Light Orchestra and Olivia Newton-John and Xanadu at number three. Let's do your number two, and then we'll do your countdown, shall we?
1: Number two.
0: Number two, it's Leo Sayer with More Than I Can Say.

top 10 countdown. 1980, then let's do your top 10 countdown. Number 10, Rolling Stones, Emotional Rescue. 9, Dexys Midnight Runners, They're There My Dear. 8, Detroit Spinners, Cupid, I've Loved You a Long Time. 7, Kate Bush, Babushka. 6, Stacey Lattersaw, Jump to the Beat. Number 5, Bob Marley and the Wailers, Could You Be Loved. 4 is Diana Ross, Upside Down. And 3 is the Electric Light Orchestra with Olivia Newton-John and Xanadu. Your number 2 sound is Leo Sayer, More Than I Can Say. Your number 1's next. Britain's number 1. Number 1, it's Odyssey, Use It Up and Wear It Out.

Okie dokie then, that's Odyssey, Use It Up and Wear It Out, number one this time in 1980. Quite a disco-y one, isn't it? And the one propping up your top 40 is quite disco-y as well. It's Jermaine Jackson.

There you go, that's Jermaine Jackson and Burning Heart, and this is Ultravox from this time in 1980 and Sleepwalk.

That's Ultravox and Sleepwalk. Great tune there. Let's continue, this time in 1980, with Gerard Kenny. This is Fantasy. Yeah.

That's a nice one, isn't it? That's Gerard Kenny and Fantasy into the last 10 minutes of the programme now. Hope you've enjoyed it. Let's carry on with new music. This is Sanctuary.

Music and Sanctuary. Right, I'll say ta-ra then, ta for your company, and I'll leave you with the Yellow Magic Orchestra, number 17, Computer Game, the theme from The Invaders. Thanks for listening today. I've really loved putting the show together for you. I'll see you tomorrow for Chill Out on the Sofa. Enjoy the rest of your weekend. Ta-ra!

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And occasionally, we enjoy making a chart out of your Phoenix favourites. 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It can be all 60s, it can be all 70s, it can be half of each. And the same goes for the 80s and 90s as well. The voting is open now, but we'll close on Monday the 24th of August at 10 a.m. UK time. The Phoenix Radio Top 100s from the 60s, 70s and the 80s and the 90s. On the air across the weekend, Saturday and Sunday, 29th and 30th of August. 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

hello and welcome to the show. Welcome to another family affair. And thanks to Rob for the past couple of hours with the Double Top 10 show. I had some songs on there today I didn't know, but there was plenty I did. But a great show as usual. Anyway, today's theme in the family affair is the fairer sex. And so we're going to be playing a lot of songs about the female of the species and the better looking part of the species as well, apparently. And we kicked off there with a track from their 1973 album, Hello. That was Status Quo. And that was all about a blue-eyed lady. We're now going to something completely different. And if Stacey's listening, she'll be liking this one because she's a big Gabrielle fan. So this is Gabrielle and When a Woman.

That was Gabrielle and When a Woman Loves a Man, apparently. Okay, so this is where I usually say hello to people who I know will be listening, or I think will be listening. So I'll say hello to Stacey, in case she's listening. And also add an email from Stephen earlier to say that he'd be listening with the family. So Stephen and family. Susan, she may well be listening. And also David and Margaret and Diane, who usually listen. Also Christine, Simon and Sarah, they usually listen. In fact, when I saw Christine during the week, she said they'd be listening today. Also, Pete, he usually listens. And we've had an email from Marlia, who said that she's listening and it's becoming part of a Saturday routine to listen to The Family Affair. Well, I'm really pleased about that, Marlia. I'm glad that you like the show and I'm really pleased to have you here with us. And also, we were messaging Terry earlier on and he said that he'd be listening as well. So hello to you, Terry, and great to have you here. We're going to go to a double play now. And first you're going to hear one of the songs from The Hollies that isn't played over much on the radio. You do hear it, but not an awful lot. And that's Long Call Woman in a Black Dress. And second, you're going to hear the Electric Light Orchestra and their big hit, Evil Woman. But first, this is The Hollies.

double play there with the Hollies and the Electric Light Orchestra. And we've had a message from Rhonda to say that she's listening, and she's saying good afternoon. Good afternoon to you too, Rhonda. Great to have you here. And she says she's enjoying the music. Also, we've had another message from Terry, and he says that he's sitting in his conservatory, and at the moment in Stoke, it's 23 degrees and cloudy. And he's got the windows in the conservatory wide open, and he's really enjoying the music. In fact, he's put in a request. And Terry, I know you like that song a lot, and so do I. And so it was already in the playlist. So we'll play it for you in a little while. And of course, you can send in a request if you would like, or make any comments about the show or the music or anything else. And you can do that by sending an email to familyaffair at phoenixradio1208.com, or you can send a text. All the numbers you need are on the website. And don't forget to put the word Phoenix at the front of the email and your name at the end, so I know who it's from. If you don't put the word Phoenix, it won't get through to the studio, so I won't be able to read it out for you. And also, there may be some people around in the Telegram group having a chat. You can always leave me a message in there as well. But now we're going to go on to the first feature of the day. And this is the first time. And for this week, I've chosen a female American artist who has been very, very popular since she came on the scene. And this was her first single released in 2000. And it made number 7 on the Billboard Hot 100 and number 6 in the UK charts. This is Pink and her first hit, There.

that was our first feature of the day. That was Pink and her first ever hit, There You Go. And just wanted to say hello to a couple of people who may be listening. Kevin, Laura and Poppy, who may be listening. So, Poppy, hello. Kiss from me as usual. And also, Christine said that Laura's parents may be listening because they enjoyed the show so much last week. That's Julie and Andy. So, Julie and Andy, if you're listening, welcome to the show. Hope you enjoy it and hope you continue to listen to The Family Affair, because it really does make it a family Saturday afternoon. Right, we're going to carry on now with a request from Stacey. And this is by the artist called Aaliyah. And this is called More Than a Woman.

That was Aaliyah and A Request for Stacey, More Than a Woman. We're going to go to another double. Oh, by the way, Pete, thanks for your message. And I will let you have a second request. You've already requested one, but I'll let you have two, and they'll be played shortly. But first, we're going to a double play. And first, you're going to hear a song by Tina Charles called Dance Little Lady Dance. And then after that, it's a request from my esteemed producer, DJ Danny, who would like to hear Space and Female of the Species. But first, to start the double play off, it's the little girl, it's the little woman with the big, big voice, Tina Charles.

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3: It's a chicken here with you every Saturday morning at 10 UK, 5 US Eastern, with 60s and 70s Saturday. We'll be bringing you all kinds of wonderful tunes from these two great decades right here.

that was a good double play there, Tina Charles and Space. And Terry's messaged in and he said that apparently Tina Charles hated the limelight, and when she appeared on Top of the Pops, which she did a few times, she actually didn't like the experience at all. And he's also said that he's more used to the 70s song called More Than a Woman, but he said that's because he's old. Well, that makes me old as well, Terry, because I'm more used to the 70s one as well. And hopefully, if we've got time, that's in the playlist near the end of the show, that 70s one. We're going to carry on now with Terry's request. And I know he likes this song a lot, like I do. And Terry says he thinks that it's much better song than the overplayed Young Girl. I'm inclined to agree with that, Terry, although I do like Young Girl, but I agree with you. It was very much overplayed, and I think this is a better song. So this is a request for Terry. This is Gary Puckett and the Union Gap and Woman.

Gary Puckett and the Union Gap and Woman Woman. And what a great song that is. Terry sent in a message to thank me for playing that record. And it was a pleasure, Terry, because it's such a great song. And I never get tired of listening to it. I play it a lot, actually, that song. Gary Puckett and the Brilliant Woman Woman. We come to the second feature of the day now. And this is, of course, Top Tunes, where I'm hoping to play all the UK number one singles. And we're in 1966 at the moment. And we've got two more for you today. The first one reached number one on the 21st of July 1966 and stayed there for 1 week. And that's Georgie Fame and the Blue Flames and Getaway. And that will be followed by Chris Farlow and Out of Time, which got to number one on the 28th of July 1966 and also stayed there for 1 week. But to start us off, this is Getaway.

Yeah, Terry said that they're two great number ones from 1966, and they certainly are. But then he goes on, he scares me, because he says, do you realise that that was 60 years ago this week? He said, can you believe it? No, Terry, I can't, because you sang your message that you were five when they were at number one, and I was nine. So, but I do remember them being played on the radio. But just to think that was 60 years ago, where's all that time gone? Who knows? We're going to carry on now with a couple of requests from Pete, and we're going to play them as a double play for him. So the first one is by Gordon Lightfoot, and that's Daylight Katie. Well, I suppose it's a girl's name, so we'll accept it. And the second one is by the Shy Lights, and that's the brilliant song Homely Girl. But to start off Pete's requests, the two of them, this is Gordon Lightfoot.

two requests there for Pete, Daylight Katie and Homely Girl. And Terry's message again to say, it is so good to hear Daylight Katie on the radio. He said, and two great requests, requests from Pete. So he said, well done, that man. Yeah. And Marley has written in to say that she likes all of Gordon Lightfoot's songs. And Terry replied to her saying, yes, he did some really good stuff. You only have to put Gordon Lightfoot's Gold on to realise that. We're going to go to a song now, which I like a lot. I think it's a good song. And this is by a well-known American female artist who's been very popular over the last few years. Many years, in fact. This is Barbra Streisand and her big hit, Woman in Love.

What a brilliant song that is. Barbra Streisand, and the song that was written for her by Barry Gibb, I believe, and Woman in Love. Before we go on with the rest of the show, I just wanted to mention to you about a couple of bits of housekeeping. Firstly, due to availability reasons, the next 2 weeks of The Family Affair will be pre-recorded shows. So next week, on the 1st of August, it will be a Hall of Fame special. And on the 8th of August, it will be a Top Tune special. But I will be around while the shows are going out on air. So you can contact me in the usual way by sending an email to familyaffair@phoenixradio1208.com, and I'll reply to you straight away. So that's the next 2 weeks, the 1st and 8th of August. The Family Affair will be pre-recorded, but we'll be back live on the 15th of August. So doing the pre-recorded shows, it means you still have your family Saturday afternoons, which I'm really pleased about. The second thing I wanted to mention to you was about the Heritage Chart Hour show. Danny and I love doing the show. We love the show. We think it's a great concept and that it works really well and that it's a really good show. And we know many of you like it as well. But I've got to let you know that Danny and I have decided to take a rest from presenting the Heritage Chart Hour on a Sunday afternoon. We will be working hard behind the scenes on it, and the Heritage Chart will continue in its usual slot on a Sunday afternoon at 2 p.m. UK time, 9 a.m. Eastern. But instead of us, it will be presented by Cara for the foreseeable future. So that's the next 2 weeks, Family Affairs pre-recorded, back live on the 15th of August. And from tomorrow, the Heritage Chart Hour for the foreseeable future will be presented by Cara. So tune in to her tomorrow at 2 p.m. UK time, 9 a.m. Eastern, and give her all the support that she deserves for taking the show over and keep the Heritage Chart Hour going. We're going to go to another song now, and this time it's by a British group from the 70s. And this is one of their big top 10 hits they had in the 70s. This is Mud, and Show Me You're a Woman.

that was mud and show me you're a woman. And Terry's messaged in to say that that mud song was very mellow compared to their usual stuff and that it was great to hear it again. Yeah, it's a good song, isn't it, Terry? I think it's a good song anyway. And Marley has written back in and she's been... Well, Danny's been talking to her about Canadian artists, I think, after playing Gordon Lightfoot. And she was saying that her and her husband went to see Dan Hill a few years ago and he was really, really good. They really enjoyed the concert. Right, well, just to remind you, in case you missed the promo at the start of the show, it's time for you to vote for the August bank holiday chart. We always do a chart August bank holiday, but this time it's slightly different. We want you to vote for your favourite 10 songs of the 70s and 60s and your favourite 10 songs of the 80s and 90s. There's a form you can fill in online, and all you have to do is go to www.phoenixradio1208.com/chart and you'll find the form there to fill in. It's very easy to fill in and won't take very long. And your votes have to be in by the 24th of August at 10 a.m. So make sure you send in your votes of your favourite songs of the 60s, 70s, 80s and 90s. And we're going to be playing the chart on the Saturday and Sunday over the bank holiday August weekend. Right, we're going to play another song now, and this is a really good song too. And this shot to number one after, sadly, the artist was killed. And it was a posthumous number one. This is the brilliant John Lennon and Woman.

The amazing John Lennon and his posthumous number one from 1981, I believe, and that was Woman. We're now coming to the third feature of the day, and this is where I play the Heritage Chart Song of the Week that was picked by me last Sunday. And this is, it came into the breakers in the charts as a new entry at number 45 last week. What's happening to it this week? You'll have to tune in tomorrow to the Heritage Chart Hour and find out where it's gone to now. So join Cara tomorrow afternoon at 2 p.m. UK time, 9 a.m. Eastern, to see where all your favourite songs are now in the Heritage Chart. As I say, I'm going to play the song of the week now from this week that the presenters have been playing on their shows. This is Jack Savaretti and Katie Tunstall and Tempting Fate.

That was this week's Heritage Chart Song of the Week, Jack Savaretti and Katie Tunstall and Tempting Fate. To find out what the next Song of the Week is going to be, the one to watch on the Heritage Chart, join Cara tomorrow afternoon from 2 p.m. UK time, 9 a.m. Eastern, for the Heritage Chart Hour, as she'll be playing the Song of the Week near the end of the show. We're going to carry on with a double play now. First of all, you're going to hear a song from the Three Degrees, and that's called Woman in Love as well, as well as the Barbra Streisand one, but totally different songs. And second, you're going to hear Lisa Stansfield and a song you don't hear on the radio very much, All Woman. But to start us off, it's the Three Degrees.

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0: That's Chill Out on the Sofa from 7 to 9 p.m. UK. 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

That was Lisa Stansfield there, ending off the double play. First you heard The 3 Degrees and Woman in Love, and then Lisa Stansfield. Whatever happened to Lisa Stansfield? I love Lisa Stansfield. I thought she was a great singer. Don't know whatever happened to her, but that was one of her big hits, All Woman. And now we're going to... we've had a message from Rachel and Sarah. Oh, hello you two. It's really lovely to have you here, Grandma. And you too, Sarah. Thank you for listening to the show, and I believe you've been enjoying it while you've been listening. And you've asked for a request. If we had time to play it, well, Grandma and Sarah, we'll always make time for you too. So this is your request. This is Richie Havens and his version of Just Like a Woman.

That was Richie Havens and Just Like a Woman, especially for Grandma Rachel and Sarah. And actually, Rachel has messaged in to say thank you for playing it, and they love the song, which is really good. And we've also had a message from Christine, Simon and Sarah, and they're really enjoying the show and loving the music. And they've asked if I could give a shout out to Neil, Debbie and little Parker, who I believe is about 7 years old. I'm not really sure, but I think he's about seven. Anyway, hello to you three. And like to say, little Parker, congratulations on winning your football match this morning. I believe your team won 6-3. I hope you scored one of the 6 goals at least. Anyway, congratulations on winning it. And we've also had a request from Sarah. And as you know, any theme that I think of, Sarah always tries to relate a Disney song to it. Well, I thought I'd set her a big challenge this week, but she's actually come up with something. This is a song from a Disney Channel film from 2003. The theme was called The Cheetah Girls. And the group who do this song took their name from the title of the film. So they're called The Cheetah Girls as well. And this is a live version of their song Girl Power.

That was the Cheetah Girls and Girl Power, a live version of the song that was featured in the Disney Channel 2003 film called The Cheetah Girls. It's now time for the last feature of the day, and this is, of course, Hall of Fame. And we've got two more inductees for you from 1992. First, it's the Jimi Hendrix Experience, and the award, and it was their first year of nomination and their first year of eligibility. The award was presented by Neil Young, and I'm going to play Purple Haze. Second, you're going to hear Sam and Dave, who were the other inductee we're going to play today. And their award was presented by Billy Joel. And I'm going to play one of their big hits, Hold On, I'm Coming. But to start off with, this is Purple Haze.

That was the last feature of the day, the Hall of Fame, and you heard the Jimi Hendrix Experience and Sam and Dave, and two good songs as well. We've had an email from Chris Maddox, very late on duty today, Chris, but I'm still glad you're listening. And Chris has put in two requests. Chris, we're going to end off the show with your first request. Your second request, I'll be playing next week in the pre-recorded Hall of Fame special next Saturday afternoon. And the Saturday afternoon of that is going to be a top tune special. So your second request will be in the show next week. We're going to go on to a song now that Terry and I were talking about earlier on. And this is the 70s version of the song that me and Terry prefer. This is the Bee Gees and More Than a Woman.

unfortunately, it's almost time for me to go. I've really enjoyed the show today, presenting it for you. Hope you've enjoyed it too. And don't forget, next week it's the Hall of Fame special in this place for the family affair. And don't forget to tune into the Heritage Chart Hour tomorrow for Cara presenting it for the first time. I'm going to leave you now with a request from Chris Maddox. And this is Reba McEntire and My Sister.

request. And occasionally, we enjoy making a chart out of your Phoenix favourites. 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It can be all 60s, it can be all 70s, it can be half of each. And the same goes for the 80s and 90s as well. The voting is open now, but we'll close on Monday the 24th of August at 10 a.m. UK time. The Phoenix Radio Top 100s from the 60s, 70s and the 80s and the 90s. 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Vote soon and put the weekend aside to find out how your choices fare.

Well, there you have the opening song, Lonesome Fiddler Blues, and that is by the Nitty Gritty Dirt Band. What a good way to start out the show. I want to remind you of the announcement before I say anything about this particular show. 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And, you know, make sure you send in your 10 most wonderful songs, you know. Your favorite DJs are going to be presenting this on August 29th and August 30th. So you'll definitely want to tune in for that. And it definitely will change some of the programming. Okay, if you would like to contact me, you can reach me at Rhonda@phoenixradio1208.com. You can meet us wonderful people like Malia and Terry and Rachel and Sarah and even me. You can meet us in the Telegram room. And I'd like to say welcome to everybody. Or if you'd like to go up to www.phoenixradio1208.com, you will find the texting numbers. Make sure you put Phoenix as the first word and then your name. That would be much appreciated. Okay, I think that's the end of my announcements so far. I'll get with Robin's request first of all. And the first one she'd like to hear is I Don't Love You. And it is by Skeeter Davis and Bobby Bear. And then she'd like to hear Pure Love by Ronnie Millsap.

Okay, good song. I'd like to say welcome to Becky Gibson. Man, I haven't seen her for a long time. She's been moving and now she's settling in, and so I have a couple of requests from her in a few songs from now. This next song goes out to Malia, and she used to be a country singer, you know? Then she became a blues singer. All right, here is Gordon Lightfoot, and I used to be a country singer.

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This is a lady you don't hear very often. So we're going to hear There, I Said It, and then the double play one is Baby, My Baby.

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1: 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Okay, Lenore, her last one is Patsy Cline, and She's Got You.

Good, good tune. Sabrina loves that one. Welcome, Sabrina. Sue and Adrian are here. Welcome, welcome to you. Okay, here is Rhonda Vincent and Forever Ain't That Long Anymore.

0: Hello there, everybody. Than Zarimba, host of the Charter Flight, which can be heard on the Phoenix Radio, 6 p.m. in the UK, 1 p.m. here in the East Coast of the United States. 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

Oh, I'd like to say welcome to Kathy. She is listening. Sabrina was talking about how wonderful that Rhonda Vincent song was. I love her music. She is just good. Okay, like I said, welcome to Becky. I haven't seen Becky forever. And she has a couple of tunes. She'd like to hear The Hole by Randy Travis and The One I Loved Back Then by George Jones.

Nope, it wasn't the Corvette at all, was it? A good song. I like that one. All right, Lois has a couple she'd like to hear. The first one is by Connie Smith, and it is her version of Paper Roses. And then she'd like to hear Colin Ray, and That's My Story.

Yeah, I'd probably stick to it too. I don't think I'd want to change a thing. Okay, here is the Bluegrass Cardinals, and I wonder where you are tonight.

I love that bluegrass stuff. And I'll tell you what, they did a fantastic job on that song. Well, I'm going to play another Colin Ray song because it's so much different than the upbeat, quick song, It's My Story. I am going to play Man of My Word.

good Colin Ray tune. Man of my word. Well, hello to Kathy from Georgia. And Kathy has a couple songs. She'd like to hear The Master's Call by Marty Robbins and From Boulder to Birmingham by Emmylou Harris.

I love to hear Emmylou Harris sing. She has got one of the most pure voices. Well, I'd like to say welcome to Tyler. Good to have him. He is a friend of Sabrina, and Tyler, I hope to see you often. I understand you are a great singer. Oh my, I'd love to hear you sing along to some of these tunes. Well, I'd like to say welcome to Patsy Graham. She has joined us, and she would like to hear John Denver and Follow Me.

Good song. I love John Denver, though. John Denver could sing to me all day long. And I do play him, and he does sing to me all day long many times. Well, welcome to Chris from Brewer, Maine. He is listening via the Mixcloud link today. Usually he listens live on a Saturday, so I guess he's doing something fun. Anyway, he's got two songs. I've got time to play one before the top of the hour. And he'd like to hear Hal Ketcham and Hearts Are Gonna Break.

0: Each Sunday morning, I open early doors on Phoenix Radio 1208 for 2 hours of music to ease you into the day. The emphasis is on melody and relaxation, but it may speed up a bit during the second hour. The show's at 10 a.m. in the UK, that's 5 a.m. on the US East Coast, so why not come along and keep me, Richard Bartholomew, awake while I try to wake you up.
1: 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In this show, I'll be playing loads of music from the 80s and the 90s, a few more modern songs, and also some older songs from the 60s and the 70s. 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
1: Okay, Chris has one other request, and it is Randy Travis. Let's see. He walked on water.
2: He was.

Well, have you ever held anybody in real high esteem and they're almost perfect? Well, it doesn't seem like we know a whole lot of people like that, but you know, there are friends that I hold so dear to my heart. And actually, some of them are here today on Telegram. How about that? Well, today is Shelley's birthday, and if she keeps going, she's going to catch up with me. But then if she caught up with me, that would mean I'd be here no more. Well, I don't know about that, so I guess she won't catch up with me for a while. But anyway, for Shelley's birthday, Keith Whitley, and Don't Close Your Eyes, and Tracy Byrd, the Keeper of the Stars, these are two of her most favorite songs in the world.

Well, I'll tell you what, the keeper of the stars in that instance had to be no one but God. All right, here is Ricky Skaggs and Don't Cheat in Our Hometown.

Well, there's a guy that can play almost any instrument you can imagine. Ricky Skaggs and Don't Cheat in Our Hometown. Well, here is Barbara Mandrell, and this time I almost made it.

0: All right, I don't know what got into me, guys, but here you go.
1: Now I know a man, he's a hard-working man. He gets up real early and he goes downtown. About 15 minutes after he's been gone, there's a big milk truck pulls up on the lawn. That milkman rushes up to the door where that man's wife's waiting in a kimono, and she plants a big old kiss on his cheek and they go inside. And that truck never moves for an hour or two while it's none of my business. One day I called him aside and told him what was going on while he was gone. He said, well, I guess that's so, but do you know we're never out of milk or cottage cheese or yogurt, ice cream,

Now I know Manny's educated, Manny's alligator raster. He jumps right in there and grabs them long green boogers by whatever you grab them long green boogers by. Well, one day he's got a full Nelson on this big alligator when this other alligator sneaks up and bites his right ear, plumb off. Didn't bat an eye, just crawled off in the shade and went to sleep. The alligator, not the man, well, it's none of my business. One day I said, well, it's sure too bad about that little accident that you had, 'cause now your hat's gonna fall.

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She's just trying to get by and keep her house in order. But you know that her husband, he works so hard that he come unglued, he come unwrapped, he just snapped. He thinks he's a chicken. That's right, one of them cackling Colonel Sanders types. Roosts in a bush by the side of the house. Well, it's none of my business. One day I said, have you ever thought about finding him a doctor that could make him well? And she said, well, I have now and then. But then again, he don't eat much, just chicken feed. And all that pecking in the ground don't hurt nothing.

Dick Feller making the best of a bad situation. Yes, you know, you gotta find the positive things where you can get it, right? All right, here is Dandy Don Williams and Down the Road I Go.

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1: 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I will have all sorts of Motown for you, from the classic to even today. Artists from the Four Tops, Temptations, Supremes, Jackson 5, solo artists like Lionel Richie, Rick James, DeBarge. We'll also cover more modern artists occasionally, such as Boyz II Men, Erykah Badu, New Edition, and we'll also explore from time to time artists who have covered Motown over the years. If it's Motown, I'm gonna cover it on the Motown Show. In addition to the music, I will also give you information about various artists and what the label was up to during various times. 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So that's the Motown Show with me, Herbie Allen, every Sunday from 9 to 10 p.m. UK time, 4 to 5 p.m. US Eastern, right here on the Phoenix Radio.
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3: Well, this next song is a song that we always hear by Terry Jacks, and it's an excellent version. Did you know that Bobby Wright also did this song? The song I'm talking about is Seasons in the Sun, and he did the country version.

That is not a bad version. I prefer the Terry Jacks version, but that's not too bad. All right, here is Stonewall Jackson and If This House Could Talk. By the way, I meant to tell you something. In the beginning of the show, I said, gee, I was going to say something and I don't know what. I do know what. I am going to be talking about a particular artist next week, and I will play about four songs from that artist in the course of the show. And I'm going to try to do that every couple of weeks. Sometimes I get busy and carried away, and I just have a lot of things going on, but I'm going to try to do that. And I will be doing that this next week. Let's see. Yeah. Stonewall Jackson, If This House Could Talk.

I've thought about that a lot of times. If a house could give away its secrets, or a song that I'm going to play after this particular one from Cal Smith, it reminds me of lots of stories. So, I'll tell you about that after this one. Here is Cal Smith and Country Bumpkin.

I'll tell you what. I said I was going to play one by Gene Watson, and I think about if things could give up their memories and tell you everything that took place. So I've got to play Gene Watson's Old Porch Swing. And this one just tells such an awesome story.

Can't you visualize all that? The men who came back from war and who never spoke. It makes you realize that he went through something in that war that shut him down. And he came back and just sat in the swing and didn't say a word. So many things hit my imagination. Okay, you will want to make sure you stay tuned for Thad. In about 15 minutes, he will be here with Charter Flight. Okay, here is Charlie Pride. Then who am I?

Oh man, that guy put out so much good stuff. He was 86 when he died of COVID. My word. Yep, 86. Well, he did put out a lot of good music. Well, here's another one that did, and I can't think of very many songs that he did that I didn't like. Here is Eddie Arnold, and speaking of people, I've never heard any gossip about this guy. A lot of people, you read a lot of gossip. Eddie Arnold is somebody you never hear gossip about. And here is The Echo of Your Footsteps.

Adrian was saying he'd love a swing. The UK does not have them, and I wish I had one here. I don't have a porch, but man, I just have always loved the idea of sitting in a swing. What memories would be shared? Okay, here is T.G. Shepherd and Devil in the Bottle.

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1: Well, I'm going to close this out with There's a Song on the Jukebox by David Wills, and I'll bet you Thad has got a lot of songs coming our way. Make sure you stay tuned for him. I love y'all. Thanks for listening, and I will see you next week.
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0: You are tuned to the Phoenix Radio. Yes, I know we are awake and entertaining 24 hours a day, and we do it 7 days a week. Nope, we aren't tired. Just keep listening, and thank you so much.
1: 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Our pilots can take you anywhere musically that you wish to go, so please start thinking about those requests. Now, let's lock those seats and tray tables in the upright position and prepare to fly on your own personal charter flight.
2: That would be the order of the day, so if you would, please, gentlemen, Leonard Skinner to open up the show. Band, of course, named after their gym teacher. Some boys that love some phys ed. Sweet Home Alabama, open up the show. Happy to have your comedy, Rhonda. Thanks so much for music up ahead of me. Always appreciate it. Here we go, rolling along on a Saturday here on the fabulous Phoenix Radio.

Leonard Skinner, of course, opening up the show today. How are you? Hope it's a wonderful day for you. Look at the time, 25th of the month already. Wowie, it's whips right along, as I tell you each and every week. Happy to have your company. I'm Thad. If you, I hope you'll stick around. We got lots of music, 60s, 70s, 80s, you name it. And we'll get on for you. Here's a little bit of Santana, and just to prove a point here. What point would be that? Well, that would be that we're playing a lot of good music here on Fabulous Phoenix Radio. See you, Cabo. Name of the tune.

There you go. How about that? Santana. And there you have it. See a Cabo. Name of the song. The deal is the Charter Flight's name of the show. I'm Thad, you're you. Don't confuse me. It takes so little, people. As I'm aging, I tell you. I've been accused of this one. This is Bad Company. And they want you just to simply untie the knot. Sometimes easier said than done, gents.

Well, Judy's called on Tie the Knot. Hey, let me say hello to Dave and Penny tuned in. I assume Penny is. She lives with Dave, so if she's not, just put it up really loud, Dave, and then she'll just have to be. I guess that's when it is. I mentioned that was Santana. This is a Saturday. I did all that stuff. Let me remind you, because there'll be a lot of whining if I don't. And Al has the news coming your way in about, you know, about 47, 48 minutes or so from now, something like that. Buffalo Springfield here on a Saturday show. I Am a Child, name of the song.

0: 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Then make sure you're waking up with Cara in the Morning every weekday from 7am UK time on Phoenix Radio. 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What's in the papers, what's on the telly, and the stories everyone's talking about. 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It's warm, it's friendly, it's fun, and honestly, no one has more fun on the radio in the morning than we do. 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
1: That's the wonderful Cara. She's on in the morning. Join Cara in the mornings right here. Heard only Monday through Friday. Just like regular old-fashioned radio. That woman works. My goodness, yes. I'm very familiar with that work. I still remember it. But that's when I determined I was born to retire. And so here I am, kids. Let's see. Oh, let me. I'm here.
2: That's the rhythm.
1: That would be me, kids. And let's see. How about we do a little Harriet? Love the beginning on this song. Actually, I like the whole song. Here we go. A little permission to kiss, shall we? Pucker up.

0: permission to kiss me.
1: Don't do that. Don't wait around. That's Harriet, of course, 33 years old or so by now, and says that since she's been 13 years of age, she's been compared to Karen Carpenter. You can hear the huge voice similarity, but great songs. She does a nice job from Sheffield, England. Harriet here. Oh, and you know, there's a movie. If you want to see a good movie, I enjoy this. I hope you'll take a listen and listen to or watch it. And I'm going to play a song from that movie. This is Neil Diamond. The movie is called Song Sung Blue. It's about a Neil Diamond impersonator. Well, here's Song Sung Blue. It's going to turn into a double play. I feel it.

That's a sound Neil Diamond, of course. The song is Juliet. Something you don't hear that often, but I thought it's kind of a pretty song. Thought I'd play it this morning, afternoon, whatever. Yeah, it's afternoon for me now. And I'm used to being on the West Coast where it's the morning. It gets very confusing for me, I got to tell you. Meeting my Waterloo, trying to figure this whole thing out. This is ABBA, of course, on a charter flight.

The 70s and the 80s, they were the disco decades, and we can dance to them again Saturday nights on Phoenix Radio. 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And in the final hour, we start to slow things down with some mid-tempo tunes before finishing off with some of those gorgeous, soulful ballads. So that's Disco Decades with me, Adrian Picton, Saturdays 8 till 11 p.m. UK time, that's 3 till 6 US Eastern on Phoenix

Ronnie Millsap, of course, you know, she's going to be disappointed if she gets over him. A little self-inflated view there, don't you think? Anyway, no getting over me. 1981, that did really well for Ronnie Millsap and still sounds pretty good, low these many years later, at least to my ears. Hope it did to yours. Got a couple from a group that, really popular about the 60s, 70s this year. Here's Brad Truckin, name of the song. And then we're going to do She's the Only One following that. Here on the Saturday Charter Flight.

sounding a good deal in my book, kind of like the Eagles, if you will, on that one. That's Brad, believe it or not. And She's the Only One, name of the song. You're on the only one and only, well, you're on the one and only Phoenix. There's many better than the charter flights. You'd keep it right here. But that's where you are right now. That's right. Let's see. This song originally released back in 1961, this next song, by Roy Orbison. Then a flat 20 years later, in 1981, Don McLean came out and did it this way.

0: 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And occasionally, we enjoy making a chart out of your Phoenix favourites. 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It can be all 60s, it can be all 70s, it can be half of each. And the same goes for the 80s and 90s as well. The voting is open now, but we'll close on Monday the 24th of August at 10 a.m. UK time. The Phoenix Radio Top 100s from the 60s, 70s and the 80s and the 90s. 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Vote soon and put the weekend aside to find out how your choices fare.
1: There you go. That's Cara telling the scoop. This is what you have to do. You got some time to do it. But remember, it's going to end by the 24th of August. You're in good shape. You got about a month today. But nevertheless, you want to make that weekend playlist. So that's what you want to do. Send them along. And you can mix them up. You can keep them together however you like. Let them sort it out. You know, they've got nothing to do. Oh, they do. Excuse me. They don't mind. They don't mind. Oh, I have nothing to do. That's true. And but that's why I'm keeping it that way. Please tune in and make sure you get your requests in for that playlist weekend, will you? Thanks so much. Let's see. Music here from 1987. Yeah. Lisa and Cult Jam. They're all about the head to toe, the whole nine yards. Being the head to toe, Al's got the news covered. And mere minutes from now. Not so sure about head to toe, but I don't want to ask him. Head to toe. That's what I said, kids.

You got Lisa and Cult Jam there for you here, making music on a Saturday as we work our way up to Al in the news about 9 minutes away from now. Carole King got a couple here from her right now, starting with Smackwater Jack.

0: Mr. Big and Romeo wrapping up hour number one. Al's got the news. I've got lots more music. Don't you move. I'll be back.
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2: Good afternoon, good evening, you, ladies and gentlemen. This is your charter flight news. And reporting to you from the charter flight newsroom, it is Al Knowing. And be prepared, my friends, because you are about to be informed. Reaching new heights, a pair of Russian climbers have been charged with burglary, reckless endangerment, criminal mischief, criminal tampering, criminal trespass, as well as disorderly conduct, all this after climbing to the top of the Empire State Building spire, some 1,454 feet in the air, it's about 443 meters above the earth. Reuters reports that 33-year-old Angela Mikolaou, as well as Vanya Berkus, also known as Ivan Kuznetsov, raised a black banner with white lettering, which reads, "When the power of love beats the love of power, the world then knows peace." Their daring feat concluded with Berkus appearing to propose to Nikolaou. The couple stood embracing at the top of the Empire State Building. NYPD closed the streets below the building, and the couple was taken into custody. The building has an observation deck on the 102nd floor, and the official policy of that building is that visitors are not allowed to go any higher than that deck. And how the pair gained access beyond that, well, the police say that still remains a mystery. Meanwhile, Nikolaou's father, an acrobat himself, had a much more relaxed take on the climb. I think he said it is normal to climb up a roof in any country, even the United States, according to anybody's constitution. Why should I worry? He says, I climb up roofs myself. Well, there you have it, people. New heights were certainly hit. Oh, boy. A little spooky? A company in China is ready to take the next step in robotics. These are humanoid robots, which will be powered by AI. A company, Updick, plans to mass-produce the robots, complete with synthetic skin and human-like facial expressions. The machines run between 5'6" and 6 feet tall, but weigh about half as much as the average human adult. The company says it's received 10,000 orders, and each robot retails for about $145,000. The humanoids will be delivered in December and are designed to support a wide range of consumer and commercial applications, such things as daily companionship, emotional support, lifestyle enhancement, and social assistance, whatever the hell all those things mean. They can provide reception and hospitality services, elder care, new tourism, and new exhibitions, as well as premium domestic applications. How many jobs are those things going to take now? That's a lot of stuff those fellows can do. Oh, I'm sorry, they're probably not... Well, I don't know what they are, but... Well, we'll keep an eye on those machines, because they'll more than likely be keeping an eye on us. What say you? A little news you can use. Two teens in San Mateo, California. They were reported to police by their Waymo vehicle. The robot taxis are equipped with interior cameras that allow the Waymo personnel to observe passengers' behavior. Waymo representatives contacted police and they saw a live feed of 15-year-olds drinking and firing a gun that shot Orbeez gel pellets. We got a call from a Waymo rep saying that there were two people in the vehicle and they saw them shooting out of the window of the vehicle. They also described the passengers as quite possibly being intoxicated as well. The Waymo rep told the passengers that the car was having trouble and disabled the vehicle until police arrived. The teens cooperated with law enforcement, and the good news is no one was hurt. They, however, still await charges from the district attorney. Silly criminals. Jalen Garnard, he's 29 years old. He's from Maryland. Robbed a Verizon store and then promptly called police to report his vehicle being stolen. The two robberies were called in separately, but nevertheless within minutes of one another. When officers arrived, they observed blood on Garnard's glasses, hands, and his shirt. And in addition to that, blood on the store's window. One of the officers said, "You know, dude, that's some karma you got right there." In the body cam footage, Goddard denied being at the store. But nevertheless, the store's cameras show him robbing it. Well, since he's caught, there's still no word yet on whoever stole his vehicle. And the beat goes on. Another one here in Silly Criminals. A South Korean bank manager stole an unspecified but nevertheless large amount of money from his bank by replacing the stolen cash from the bank's vault with play money. As manager, he made sure he was the only one putting the money in the vault, then pocketing the real money and replacing it with the cartoon cash. A bank employee eventually reported his odd behavior, and the matter was handled internally. The man was able to return all the money and was fired from his job, and the theft, well, it was never reported to the authorities. All's well that ends well, except for that fellow who will never get a trustworthy job in his life again. Oh, that's for sure. You've probably heard of iguanas falling out of the trees when it gets cold in Florida, but how about bats stuck in the ground when it's too hot in Kansas? Hell didn't think so. According to a July report from KCWH, the Kansas Department of Health and Environment says that hot spells stress bats, and they fall and they're unable to take flight in the intense heat. Experts say do not try to pick up bats without any protective gear. They will most likely try to bite you when you pick them up. Lake Nash used an animal control technician. They're just going to be scared and they're going to try to defend themselves. He also said to be wary of bats that appear dead. Even if they're alive, they can almost sit there so still they appear to us to be dead. So they may not make any sound or move until, of course, when you touch them. If the bat must be moved, he advises wearing thick protective gloves and using something like a bucket or a blanket to cover the nocturnal creatures. So you think the heat spell is tough? It's tough for all of us, bats included. And that, my friends, is your Charter Flight News, reported to you from the Charter Flight Newsroom. It is Isle Knowing.
0: True that. Okay. Talk
2: about your lives, because yes, indeed, you have been informed. And now for more music on the Saturday, it's the Charter Flight.
0: That's true.
2: From the fabulous Phoenix Radio.
0: Al, thanks so much. And we're underway with hour number two of the show. So we'll open it up with Fleetwood Mac. Why not? Welcome aboard, and thanks for tuning in.

Sound, of course, of I told you that. Yeah, I did. Okay, Don't Stop. That's, of course, the Fleetwood Mac. And we won't stop. Well, we won't stop for a while anyway, and then we'll stop because we're supposed to. You see, that's how that works. So, oops, excuse me. Broke something here. Billy Joel, of course.

Do you have an idea that this is a, you know, Sam's supposed to be going, Uptown Girl. Yeah, we're not doing that. You know, I have these things stuck in here every now and then. I may bring it back and actually play the right thing, and I apologize for that. Hey, since I have disrupted the whole thing, and it took me a while even to realize it. Anyway, let me say hello to Jake and Becky outside in the yard enjoying the air on a day. Well, it's lovely. It's better than the air we had last week. People, we had such terrible air quality here in the States last week. I was leaving to go up to see Dave and Penny, and that was on Thursday morning. The air quality in Southfield, where I live right here in Lower Michigan, was 603. It only goes up about 400 or 500 normally. So this was air that would kill you. I wrote about this to a fellow in California. I got one of my guys to sing with me. He said, "You guys breathing that or chewing it?" He said, "Remember, I'm used to smog in the old days." Well, either way, glad you're all good. I'll get around to Billy Joel possibly. Maybe not. Debbie Gibson, of course, for you here on Saturday Chart Flight. It's all about that foolish beat.

That did well for her in 1988. Debbie Gibson here on the old Saturday Charter Flight Show. Let's see. Got a movie that, I got a song, I'm sorry. Well, I was also using movies, but it was certainly put out just the early 70s, 71 maybe, 72. Anyway, Three Dog Night. I loved up Jeremiah drink his wine, so I think we'll do that right now. It's like a fitting Saturday activity.

what I'm talking about. The joy of the world. The sound of the Three Dog Band. You know, that thing was put on the early 70s, and then in 1983 or so was used in the movie The Big Chill. Got a whole another burst because it put on that soundtrack, and of course been in several movies since then. Sound of Three Dog Night here on the Saturday Charter Flight. Let me remind you, speaking of night or evening, following me, and well, if I do the math, it'll take too long, about, 30-some minutes. It'll be Adrian, and he's got all kinds of disco, so don't you move. You'll be glad you stuck around. Oh, yeah, he actually knows what he's doing. You'll hear stuff kind of like this. There we go. Just get you in the mood. A little Michael Jackson. Get your body moving here. In fact, he wants you to shake it all the way down, shall we?

Michael Jackson, of course. Yeah, that body moving. Hey, you keep your body moving. Adrian will be along with lots more disco music. Don't you worry about it. Here's Dr. Hook. He listens to Adrian. He says, you know, Mink Want Pants want to get up and

0: Each Sunday morning, I open early doors on Phoenix Radio 1208 for 2 hours of music to ease you into the day. The emphasis is on melody and relaxation, but it may speed up a bit during the second hour. The show's at 10 a.m. in the UK, that's 5 a.m. on the US East Coast, so why not come along and keep me, Richard Bartholomew, awake while I try to wake you up.
1: That's what you do. You join Richard tomorrow morning, and it's depending on where you find yourself. You know, where you find yourself, 5 or 10 o'clock in the morning, and by golly, you'll wake up gently, you'll have a nice day. It's all related to getting up with the Early Doors show. You can only hear it right here on the Phoenix. So, let's see. Got a little music here from Jefferson Starship. They're going to run away. No, they're going to stick around. If they're running away, they're taking us with them. That's how that's going to go.

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This goes back to 1978. They had that song out, and that was Runaway. They are the Singers. Going back another, let's see, 6 years earlier, it's when the Carpenters put this one out in 72. They were feeling pretty good sitting on top of the world. They were.

Carpenters. As I mentioned, here are the Carpenters again with a song. Yes, it's going to be, let's see, 96 years old. This is written by Gus Kahn and Wayne King back in 1930. It's Goofus.

has indeed. That's the Carpenters, Little Goofus, and the show that invented Goofus. Bring it home, kids. There they go. Carpenters, I mentioned Goofus for 1930. I figure why not. Oh, here we got a little music here from Genesis. That's all, kids. That's absolutely all.

0: Hello, this is Terry Clasper, and I just dropped in to tell you about a show that you can hear on Phoenix Radio every Tuesday, Wednesday, Thursday and Friday from 10 a.m. UK. That's 5 on the east coast of the States. The show's called The Selection, and it's presented by both myself and Sue Morgan. Sue will be here on Tuesdays and Thursdays, myself on Wednesdays and Fridays, and we'll both have a rich mix of music and features to keep you entertained across the morning. In the first hour, we'll have a top 10 at 10. Could be from either side of the pond. It will be from this time back then. Can you work out where then is? In the second hour of the show, amongst other things, we'll have 3 gentle songs in the coffee break. And the third hour, well, that's all down to you and the songs you fancy listening to. The Selection, Tuesday through Friday from 10 to 1 in the UK, 5 to 8 on the east coast of the States. We'd love to see you.
1: 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In less than 14 minutes, actually, it's going to be Adrian with swell disco music for you. In the meantime, EWA, Earth, Wind, and Fire, EWF, what are you doing, Finn? And here they are with the shining star business. Here they come rolling at you, right out of your very little receiver. Yeah. I told you. Yeah.

Evelyn King, as I did mention. That's Shame. Music here from Selector on my radio.

Auto Selector, and that is whatever's on my radio, daddy-o. I'm happy to have it there. Let's do a little bit of work this one in before I go. A little mother and child reunion. Paul Simon, of course, here.

Southern Child Reunion. Paul Simon, of course, making music for you. I got to get out of here, make way for Adrian, who's got lots of disco music for you. So that's all you need to do, and bear that in mind. And so I'm going to make way and move it, shall I? That seems reasonable. Herb Alpert, the TJB, taking us out of here. Thanks so much for joining me. I'll be back on Thursday with, no, Rhonda will be back Thursday with Standard Time. I'm up north someplace. And then I'll be back on Saturday, good Lord willing. I'll see you then. Have a marvelous week. Take care of yourselves. And thanks for joining me. Bye-bye.

0: Well, thank you very much indeed to Thad for the last 2 hours. And quite a bit of disco to get you in the mood for this show there, with Earth, Wind & Fire and Evening Champagne King and the Jacksons and all that. So it's a good stuff there, Thad. Thank you very much. Thad will be back at the same time next week to do it all over again on the Charter Fight. Meanwhile, for the next 3 hours, it's me, Adrian Picton, back behind the desk for Disco Decades. Hope you stick around for some great disco tunes.
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Welcome along to Disco Decade. That's the John Davis Orchestra and Love Magic. And apologies we couldn't bring you a show last week. Sue and I were away and we didn't have everybody to cover the show. But back as we are with 3 hours of great 70s and 80s disco and soul music. Some great tunes coming up. Hope you can stick around. And in the last hour, as usual, we'll be slowing it down gradually with some nice soulful stuff to finish off the show. And I'll do some hellos very soon. And meanwhile, if you'd like to get in touch, you can email adrian@phoenixradio1208.com or go to the website phoenixradio1208.com. 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

the 70s and 80s. They were the disco decades. Dance to them again with Adrian Picton.

Tina Charles, Dance Little Lady Dance. And before that, it was Tavares, which Herbie enjoyed, and Don't Take Away the Music. So, who's here? Who's let me know they're here anyway? Sue's tuned in somewhere in the house with her undivided attention. No tennis on tonight. Paul Turner's tuned in. We've also got Herbie listening live today, so lovely to have you here, Herbie. Rhonda as well. And Terry's here as well, fantastic, as well as Kev. And also we have Kathy, Kaz, Rob and Anna all in the production crew. And Chris has just come through an email

Some would say it was sacrilege, but Linda Clifford did have a minor hit with that in 1979. Disco version, Bridge Over Troubled Water. It's Adrian here on Disco Decades, right 2 to 11 o'clock. Lots of great tunes coming up on the show, including we'll be slowing it down later on, as mentioned. And let's get into some requests now, shall we? Starting with this one from Paul Turner, who's asked for this brilliant Bernard Edwards and Nile Rodgers chic production from Sheila and B Devotion. It is, of course, Spacer.

Sheila and B Devotion, Spacer for Paul. And Kathy and Rhonda both enjoying that one too. And that's for Paul, who's outside with his cat drinking cider at the moment. And Paul's asked for this next one as well, which, strictly speaking, I shouldn't play on this show because they're not a soul group. However, I'm letting it through because it is really a disco record in so many ways. It would have been great to have done an extended version of it. And I know Terry loves this as well, so I think he'll enjoy this one from the Doolies. Love of My Life.

keep saying one day I'm going to do a disco show with non-disco artists, because there's quite a few songs out there which would fit the category, even though not by soul artists. Anyway, that was for Paul. Hope you enjoyed that one. And Chris in Brewer in Maine, listening live, would like to hear this one from the Love Unlimited Orchestra, Under the Influence of Love.

was The Whispers and Rocksteady from 1987. That's for Herbie. I had another Whispers tune ready to go. Herbie came through that with that request. So we made a quick change to what we do here on Phoenix Radio, which is on command. Well, wherever we can manage to, anyway, play the tune that you want to hear, we try and do it. Here's the 3 Degrees from their 3D album. One of the many singles to come from that album. Wasn't particularly a hit, though, but quite a good tune. It's Jump the Gun.

3 Degrees from when they were on the Casablanca label. I have that on 12-inch. And that was Jump the Gun. And Terry saying, not heard that one for ages. No, it never gets played now. It's the Disco Decades with me, Adrian Picton, with the best disco and soul music from the 70s and 80s. And this is a great tune from Quincy Jones, one of the singles from the Dude album, Bet You Wouldn't.

Luther Vandross descending into a party at the end of that one. I gave it up when I fell in love. Lots more good tunes coming here on Disco Decades, including Chic. When they reached the 80s and started to have not as much success, there was a lot of backlash against the disco scene late 70s into the 80s in the US, and I think it killed this album. But the title track from their Real People album, which is a follow-up to their big successful Risque album, title track from that in just a moment.

0: 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And occasionally, we enjoy making a chart out of your Phoenix favourites. 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It can be all 60s, it can be all 70s, it can be half of each. And the same goes for the 80s and 90s as well. 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The Phoenix Radio Top 100s from the 60s, 70s and the 80s and the 90s. 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
1: 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And we will also have a Star of the Week in each and every show. 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

quite unusually using electric guitars in a disco tune, which of course they did on CD Beat of Ocean's Spacer as well, which they produced, the Chic organisation, Chic and Real People. Well, I'll tell you what, the way society's going, we won't be mixing with many real people anymore, will we? We'll all be virtually on chats and things. And even then, we won't know if they are real people. They could be bots or anything. What is the world coming to? I do not know. 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This is for Fetter's Choice, the Shep Pettibone remix, Let No Man Put Us Under.

There we are. Let No Man Put Asunder from First Choice. And two songs now which go together very well. Not a same old song, more of a tour, as Terry coined the phrase. And I have actually looked this up because I've always wondered why these songs sounded to the same, and I've established why, because they're both produced by Hal Davis. I'm sure you'll be able to guess the song that's coming up second, but this is Diana Ross and Love Hangover.

Well, there you go, to Hal Davis Productions. Dinah Ross, recorded in 75, came a hit in 76. She was apparently very reluctant to make that song. She was, it was her first foray into disco, but it was a really big boost to her and to the disco scene that she released that. And then a song originally recorded in 75 by Harold Melvin, the Blue Notes, and then Thelma Houston did it in 76, became a hit in 77. Don't Leave Me This Way. There's a bit of discussion going on about which was the best version of that. Kevin can't really decide between them. Herbie likes the Harold Melvin version best. I must admit, I don't think I could decide either, or the Thelma version was the first version that I heard. But I do really love both versions in their own way. Don't Leave Me This Way. There we go. It's Adrian on Disco Decade through to 11 o'clock. Lots of great tunes. And like this one from D-Train, Keep Giving Me Love.

when he heard D-Train and Kathy enjoying that one. And then it was New Kids on the Block, You Got It, The Right Stuff, which

0: Yes, that could be taken two ways, couldn't it? Last line. Anyway, we'll go into that. Was the concept of Mr. DJ from 1985 and Kathy enjoying that one. And lots more good tunes to come as we gradually start to slow down the groove in the next hour of the show. And hi to Paul Roberts, who's been here from the start, but he's been, busy eating his chips. He had to wait a bit longer because his usual chippy was closed, and a bit of a ring round or a just eat round or something like that. But he got there in the end and got his sausage and chips. Anyway, coming up, a track which I wanted to get hold of the 12-inch version of for ages. Couldn't when it was out, but I have since been able to get hold of it second hand. It's the Detroit Spinners and Cupid Love You a Long Time, and yes, the songs in this are longer, so if you've not heard that before, you're in for a treat. That's coming up in just a moment.
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4: Each Sunday morning, I open early doors on Phoenix Radio 1208 for 2 hours of music to ease you into the day. The emphasis is on melody and relaxation, but it may speed up a bit during the second hour. The show's at 10 a.m. in the UK, that's 5 a.m. on the US East Coast, so why not come along and keep me, Richard Bartholomew, awake while I try to wake you up?

enjoyed that. Terry says he played that on one of his shows earlier in the week. And if you're listening to Rob doing the Double Top 10 show, you'll know we played that this morning, early this afternoon, because, of course, he was featuring the Top 10 of this week in 1980.

Ray Parker Jr., Girls Have More Fun from Paul Roberts. I must admit, I much prefer their 80s stuff for Ray Parker Jr. radio. And here's a great tune coming up, and it's one of the best thing about this track, well, it's a brilliant track, but it's the bit at the beginning that I absolutely love, and I think it'll sound great. I'm doing a real Terry here, but it'll sound great after a jingle.

Animal Bird and 125th Street NYC and Love Will Come Around. And news of a recent death of an artist shortly, thanks to Paul Roberts. First of all, this one from Al Green.

Al Green, Sha-la-la-la-la, Make Me Happy. Now then, Paul Roberts informs me we lost Jim Gilstrap recently at the age of 79. Jim Gilstrap, best known for the song Swing Your Daddy, which we could have played, but it's one you hear all the time. But I did think to myself, I wonder if there must be some other songs by Jim Gilstrap, but I've never heard anything else by him. Well, we have got some tunes by him, it would appear. Listen to a little bit of this one, and it sounds rather good. So I shall leave the likes of Terry to play Swing Your Daddy tomorrow, which I'm sure he will on the afternoon show. If not, I shall do so on Tuesday. But this is Jim Gilstrap and House of Strangers.

There we are. Jim Gilstrap and House of Strangers. I'll have to check out some more of his music, but we've sadly lost him at the age of 79. Thanks for letting us know about that, Paul. And keep forgetting, do apologise, Paul. David has been here since the start of this hour. He let me know by text that he was here. He's been to a birthday party in South Hampshire, but not his birthday, but he's been to a birthday party. So I hope you had a good time, Paul, and great to have you here now. So we've got all three Pauls here, as usual. And now this is a request for Chris in Brewer in Maine. You'd like to hear two tracks from Earth, Wind and Fire, so we're going to play them both in a row, beginning with this one from his their All in All album, Fantasy. And after that, we have the title track from the album, Reasons.

Earth, Wind & Fire, two fantastic tunes from 1978, Fantasy, and from 77, Reasons, for Chris in Brewer in Maine, and Terry enjoying that one as well. Reasons, great tune, isn't it, mate? Okay, really slowing things down now. Stylistics in just a moment, but first of all, Gladys Knight in the Pips.

that Gladys Knight and the Pips, Best Thing That's Ever Happened to Me. Now, Michael Jackson's Thriller album had lots and lots of singles off it, but one track that wasn't released as a single in the UK was Human Nature, but it was in the US, and it got to number 7 in the US in 83. But in 2009, after Michael Jackson died, I didn't know this, but I've just looked it up, and it was a single, and it got to number 63 in the UK, didn't do anything in the US. But also, according to the information I've just looked up, it was out this year in April, reached number 6 here in the UK and 21 in the US. So I never knew that it would be reissued, but I must admit, I don't really listen to charts these days, because most of it's rubbish, but just shows some of the old songs come back because they're so good. And this... it's just a brilliant Quincy Jones production, brilliantly performed by Michael Jackson, of course, as well. Human Nature from the album Thriller.

Manhattan Transfer, a Peace Flower classic from their Pastiche album, and Walk in Love brings us to the end of the show. Thanks very much for listening. I shall be back on Tuesday with the Tuesday Music Club at 4 o'clock, and then I'll be here again with Disco Decades next Saturday at 8 o'clock. Thanks for listening. And my Alexa thinks I'm talking to her when I'm not, but never mind. Anyway, our programmes resume at 10 a.m. tomorrow morning with Early Doors with Richard, and he'll be playing gentle songs from artists who've got birthdays this week, and he'll also have a feature at the bottom of each hour. And then we have Amanda with Such a Good Feeling, and today she's going to be featuring the top 10 from Australia in 2007. Then at 2 o'clock, it's the Heritage Chart Show, but this week presented by Cara. So if you can join for that, let's find out what the song of the week is going to be this week. And then we have Flashback Years with Kevin Russell. He'll play you a couple of songs, see if you can guess what the year is, and then he'll tell you and give you lots of interesting facts about the songs and things like that. And at 4 o'clock, Terry is here with Tea Time at Terry's. Your chance to send in your tea time tracks and have a go at the connection game, which is always a bit of fun, isn't it? See if you can work out the link between three songs. And then at 7 o'clock, it's Rob and Anna with Chill Out on the Sofa. Some good chat and banter and some great tunes as well. And then at 9 o'clock, it's the Motown Show with Herbie Allen. And finally, we finish off at 10 o'clock with Charles Play with Woody Dresner. That's your entertainment for Phoenix Radio tomorrow. I hope you can stay tuned for that. Don't forget, if you miss any of our shows, you can catch up with them by going to phoenixradio128.com, clicking on the Order of the Phoenix, and then find the show you want in the schedule, and you can actually play one of the last two editions of that show, all by the wonders of modern technology. I'm going to leave you with this fantastic track from George Benson from his Living Inside Your Love album, and it's his superb version of Unchained Melody, which features an extra verse which you don't hear in the Righteous Brothers. Take care, speak soon, good night from me.

Hi there, I'm Martin Miles and I'm here to tell you about a show called the Heritage Chart Hour. 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

he's

He's got a union card and he's practicing hard to play the guitar. 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He ordered chess, guitar, chorus.

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Sing one, monkey. Here we go. Let's hear it for the monkey. Woo! On Saturday night, they need some

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0: Them bushes out there, they moving. 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

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Oh, this ain't no time for joking.

I'm Martin Miles, and I'm here to tell you about my show on the one and only Phoenix Radio. 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That's 9 a.m. to 11 a.m. Eastern. 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